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thistles and brambles whistle dinty ramble. Now there's a bubble of me and it's floating in thee. Stand in the shade of me. Things are now made of me. The weather vane will say it smells like rain today. 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